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3: 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I remember the night I was so frustrated. I touched your hand for the first time.

0: he's been through. I just want him to trust me.
1: He should.
0: I'll never hurt him, but...
1: But what?
0: You know, love. If he loves you, he need to show you that he loves you.

0: Yeah, who? When? Cleavis. Who the fuck is Cleavis?
1: It's from,
0: Cleavis?
1: It's Betty Professor.
0: We have to wrap. 5, 6, 7, 8.
1: Yeah.

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ada aplikasi keren kita yang namanya Era Digital. Kamu bisa download di App Store dan juga di Play Store, teman-teman. Kita temuin